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1: Tell me a secret. I don't just want to know about any secret of yours. I want to know about one special secret. 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

night to everyone. Got to help, but we got to help, yeah. There's no need to cry, yeah. Got to help, but we got to help, yeah.

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1: Excuse us for tuning up every once in a while, but like, I guess you know, Cowboy's gonna want to stay into it anyway, so give us about 3 minutes. Is it too loud out there? Is it too loud?
2: Yes, old brother.
1: Dig, we got this other thing called, I don't know, what I could do, a little loose jam type of thing. It's trying to be good, what the hell?

There's not a problem that I can't fix, cause I can do it in the mix. And if your man gives you trouble just to move out on the double, and you don't let it trouble your brain, cause away goes trouble down the drain. Said away goes trouble down the drain.

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1: Yeah, what in the world is happening down here in the hall?